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1: Lots of ice, check. 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Food, check. Okay, you're good, right? But do you have Feel Good 80s and 90s music under control? You don't need to worry about that. That's why I'm here. How's it going? I'm Adele. Happy Canada Day. Coming up this hour, we will hear from Billy Ocean, also some Starship, one of my favorites, David Bowie. But first, Cyndi Lauper and Girls Just Want to Have Fun. How true is that? And, you know, according to experts, having a girls' night once a month is good for our health.

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This is the Feel Good 80s and 90s show. Hey, I'm Adele. Kind of crazy to think that Billy Ocean released three different versions of this

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1: Hi, what's going on? I'm Adele. Okay, what is one thing you did when you were a kid and you totally took it for granted? 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What comes to mind for me is hanging out in my parents' basement as a kid in my pajamas, looking at my dad's vinyl records, like the album cover. Some of them were so eccentric. I remember looking at the Eagles, Hotel California, and seeing the little you know what in the window, trying to figure out what that meant. Or just looking at David Bowie going, okay, like this guy looks like he might have a spaceship at home. Yeah, where does the time go? 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

incredible when you think about the population of our country. 41.4 million. Yes, that's where we're at now. I mean, compared to the U.S., it's so few people. But so much talent comes out of this country. Bryan Adams, Cuts Like a Knife.

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1: Well, apparently I'm being kicked out. John Tesh is coming up next. Have a wonderful Canada Day, and thanks so much for spending a bit of it with me. I really do appreciate it. Before I go, though, if you get a chance, check out my Instagram, Adele Radio. If you are a huge fan of David Bowie, I think you will appreciate this. Recently, I was lucky enough to be in West Berlin, and I got to stand right in front of the apartment where David Bowie lived. It was such a surreal moment. You know, one of those moments where you think to yourself, okay, can someone pinch me? Is this really happening? He lived there from 1976 to 1978. And it was where he recorded three iconic albums, Low, Heroes, and Lodger. But what's so cool, and you can see it in the photos, if you zoom in, all the fans that have left messages for him from around the world and the door he would walk into every day. It's so unique. You got to check it out. I leave you with David Bowie and Let's Dance. I hope you do.

0: in retirement? 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
1: Hey, are you like me when you took driver's ed back in the prehistoric age? Did they teach you to hold the steering wheel at 10 and 2? Remember that? 10 and 2, right? That's where your hands belong. Well, that recommendation has changed in the age of airbags. According to the National Highway Traffic Safety Administration, if your hands are at 10 and 2 in a crash, you could seriously injure yourself. It's because airbags are designed to protect your head and chest in a crash, but if your arms are too high up on the steering wheel, if the airbag suddenly inflates, the force can smash your hands right into your face, just like getting punched in the face. And the chemical reaction that inflates the airbag can also injure your hands, sometimes requiring amputation. Yes, wow. So from now on, put your hands at opposite sides of the wheel, say the experts, so at 9 o'clock and 3 o'clock, not 10 and 2, but 9 and 3. Not only will that reduce the risk of injury in an accident, it's a more ergonomic position in general, giving drivers better control of the car.
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0: 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It's Feel Good Evenings with more of your favorite 80s and 90s songs. This is the John Tesh Radio Show. From our dating and relationship files, research is telling us many couples split up because one wants children and the other does not. Because a surprising number of couples never discuss the issue of kids before saying, I do. Instead, they just assume their partner's on the same page about when to start a family or whether they want one at all. And sometimes, even when one person says they don't want kids, their partner assumes they'll eventually change their mind. But when that doesn't happen, they both feel betrayed, disappointed, resentful, and heartbroken, and decide to move on before it's too late. By the age of 35, a woman's ability to conceive is only 15%, and it drops to 3% after age 45. After age 40, a man's chances of fathering a child drop 11% a year. And by age 45, the chances his offspring will have a cognitive disability triples. Bottom line, it's crucial to find out whether you and your partner both want children and when before you get married, because as the statistics show, it can be a deal breaker.
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0: 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This is the John Tesh Radio Show. All right, if you're working with others at school or on the job and you need to collaborate and get creative, I have an exercise for you to try. It comes from the director of Stanford University's design school, Sarah Greenberg. Do this. Take a photo of what's in your refrigerator and have everybody on the team do the same thing. Don't curate it. Don't make any changes. Don't make it Instagram worthy. Just show the real contents of your fridge. And then you have each person make observations about other people's refrigerators. What did they notice? What do the contents imply about the person? This is awesome. You know you're doing well if you start to hear family stories, embarrassed laughter, pride, hopes, rituals. And those conversations do help teams get creative together. Why would it work? Because it makes people feel a sense of psychological safety, or the feeling that you can bring your imperfect self to work and still be supported. When people feel safe, they are more likely to suggest crazy and creative ideas. Isn't this awesome? Now, a study found that when people did this exercise before a brainstorming session, it dramatically increased the number of ideas that were generated. I believe this works.
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1: All right, I have some great sleep intelligence from one of my favorite people. He is Dr. Michael Bruce and his book, Good Night, The Sleep Doctor's Guide to Better Sleep and Better Health. Right now, he's telling us that it's possible to make our sleep problems worse. So here's what not to do when you're tired, according to Dr. Bruce. First, he says, don't take a nap too late in the day. He says napping late in the day lowers our desire to sleep at night. So we end up staying up later, getting less sleep at night, and then the whole cycle starts all over again the next day. Be careful with your napping strategy. Another mistake we make when we're tired, turning in too early. Your body may be tired, but your brain is still going to be wired because it's used to going to bed later. So you'll just lie awake frustrated. It's better to stay up until your standard bedtime. And don't do yoga before bed. What? Dr. Bruce says yoga is meant to put you in a state of calm alertness, so your brain is going to be switched on when you want it to shut down. Here's one final mistake, according to our friend Dr. Bruce, the midnight snack. It turns out eating too close to bedtime ignites your digestion, increasing your core body temperature, which will make it very hard to go to sleep.
2: Intelligence for your life.
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0: 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Welcome back to the John Tesh Radio Show. It's time to talk dating for a moment. A question was posed to Reddit users. What are the rules of first date etiquette? Hundreds of people responded. These are some of the rules. One of the most popular rules was that people expected their potential love interest to stay off their phone during the date. The majority of the people who disagreed were people with kids. Obviously, if the sitter calls, you're going to pick up. Most people also thought each person should travel separately to the date rather than having one person pick the other up. And then there was a big debate around the correct etiquette when it comes to paying the bill on the first date, as usual. That's always the big debate. The men seemed to be split on this. Some said they don't like it when women want to split the bill, but others thought it was rude if the woman didn't at least offer to pay her half. Another ironclad rule was not mentioning your ex on the first date. And one of the most important rules, don't smell badly, which is amazing to me. How many people are showing up on first dates smelling horrible? Anyway, do you have anything to add to this? What are your rules of first date etiquette? Facebook.com/John Tesh.
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1: Gurdeep still doesn't know what to do. He's going to a wedding in Sudbury this summer with his mom. His mom is getting a hotel room. Does he share a room with his mom or does he get his own?
2: I want to get my own. She wants me to share. You guys had a lot to say about it. And guess what? My mom was listening too. And she texted me in the show. She texted, get your own room. Like, is my mom mad? And then she responded with, I'm okay with it, hyphen, not mad. But there's no emojis. There's no like, so I'm like, I want to sort this out. Don't let things fester.
1: Let's call her.
3: Hello.
2: Hey, Mom.
3: Yeah, hi, Vidi.
2: Are you mad at me?
3: No, not at all. So, I sent you a message saying that.
2: I know, but I couldn't tell from your tone. There was no emojis or anything.
3: No. I'm not mad.
2: If I share a room with you in Sudbury, I might never get married.
3: Okay. Okay, then definitely get your room.

0: 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A message from the Government of Canada.
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7: All right, guys, it's been a blast, but I gotta head out. 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
2: Getting a text from Raj in Scarborough. 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
1: Imagine who would teach that class. 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
2: What are you like when you're traveling with your partner? Because sometimes, and we've seen it, if you've traveled with other couples, sometimes you see what travel couples look like versus what they're like at home on your regular day.
3: It's not just the same couples in Hawaiian shirts?
2: No. Sometimes, like, behaviors change. And you get it. It's stressful. It's a stressful time.
3: Wait, hold on. You go on vacation to relax. Why is it stressful? Shouldn't it be a more relaxed version of yourself?
2: Because people, you know, have ideas of what they want to do. And maybe it's not the same idea of what you want to do. And then they have different habits than you. And
3: there's, like, itineraries and spreadsheets.
2: Yes, there's all sorts of things. And they all have to come together nicely in a four-day weekend. And it doesn't always work out that way. I know for me personally, with Paul, we're actually traveling this weekend. We're going to Newfoundland.
3: Oh, nice.
2: Yeah, and we're going to be at St. John's. And for me, it's not going to the destination, because we're all excited to go. It's when we're coming back. We've already spent a whole weekend together.
3: The fun's over. There's nothing to look forward to. You're coming back to real life.
2: Every story I had to tell, I've told. We've caught up on everything. Mm-hmm. And then we come back, and we have very different ways of traveling. Like, he wants to go straight to the lounge. He wants some Wi-Fi, wants to plug his phone in and some free food. That's what he wants. I want to, like, go to the duty-free. I want to go see what the other food offerings are. Like, there's other things I want to do.
3: Wait, can't you guys just do it separately?
2: Well, this is why there's a new trend. It's called airport divorce.
3: That's such a dramatic term.
2: Which is why I love it.
3: Wow.
2: Okay. Airport divorce is when you get to the airport and you clear security, you just say, see ya on the flight. And that's the next time you see each other, is when you're strapped in the seatbelts.
3: That's great.
2: And then that way you just avoid any of the stress and all of the things that come with. Because, like, you know, sometimes there's a gate change and that stuff can get stressful too. This way it's just like, you're responsible for getting there.

0: yourself see on the plane.
1: Yeah, I mean, that sounds super reasonable. I mean, why stop there? Why not take it a step further? Why not airplane divorce? Be like, you sit in 4G, I'm going to sit in 22F. Great. Why not vacation divorce? It's like, I'm going to Newfoundland, you're going to New Brunswick. And then why not just straight up? No, no, wait, that's a bridge too far.
0: Stop giving my husband ideas.
1: I mean, listen.
0: I will tell you right now, we have sat separately on a plane and he told me it was an accident. And I don't know now if he did it on purpose.
1: That was
0: he
1: accidentally on purpose. Absolutely.
0: There's a potential there. But like, doesn't this just solve all the problems? Even if it's a couple friends that you're going on a

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3: With CHFI traffic, I'm Scott Burnett. Only one major problem on the go, westbound 401 west of Highway 25 in Milton. There's a crash involving a transport truck. The two right lanes are blocked, just the left lane getting by. Emergency crews and heavy tows are on the scene. Northbound 404 at Elgin Mills, keep a watch out. There's debris blocking the HOV lane. And southbound 400, problem free all the way from Barrie into the city. Just keep in mind there is ongoing lane realignment south of Rutherford Road. 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

0: where when you're traveling with your partner, it can be very stressful. And instead of going through all of the stress together, you get to the airport after security, you separate or divorce.
1: And so dramatic.
0: It is dramatic. And you meet again when you're on the flight. And that avoids a whole lot of stress and arguments over, you know, little things, all the stuff that happens when you start bickering.
1: Yeah, for sure.
0: Get rid of that.
1: We're going to be getting to your calls and texts on this because you have a response. And I want to read this one text here. I thought it was cute. Christina from Woodbridge said, "Hey, Pooja and Gurdeep, hubby and I have been doing this for years, way before it was a trend. Once we're checked in, etc., we stroll the shops, we go see what's of interest. And if we happen to bump into each other, we say, 'Hey, fancy meeting you here. Where are you traveling to?' We smile and we carry on doing our thing until it's time to meet at the gate."
0: They pretend to be strangers. I love that. Mm-hmm. That's really nice.
1: A little bit of role playing.
0: Yeah, maybe that. See, you're adding a little romance into your relationship at the same time. Airport divorce might be the key to saving your relationship.
1: And I'm saying take it a step further. Do destination divorce. Just go separate places. Okay, what do you think about this? Let's go to Cynthia in Milton.
2: So we're going away for our 25th wedding anniversary in November for 9 days.
0: Okay.
2: We never spend two consecutive days alone in the house.
0: Okay.
2: So I'm thinking my $45 airport breakfast by myself would be lovely.
1: Yes.
0: Okay, so you like the airport divorce idea.
2: Yeah, because he just wants to sit there and wait for 3 hours, and I want to go see everything.
1: So do you think this will continue on the actual trip as well? Because 9 days together is a long time if that's not what you're used to. Is there going to be a little, like, destination divorce as well?
2: Well, the last time we went away, he left my laptop on the plane.
0: Oh, no. Oh, no.
2: Oh, yeah. So that's how the vacation started. So he has a set of rules of how this is going to go, and we may or may not make it back.
0: Now, they are celebrating 20-year anniversary, say, so it's you have to spend time together.
1: You must be doing something right. 25 years, that didn't happen by accident.
2: No, but, you know, I'm going to take a lot of credit for it.
1: I feel like we need to speak to your husband now to get his side of the story.
0: I can't wait to hear.
2: Oh, no.
0: Cynthia, let us know how airport divorce goes for you. I'd love to hear back if it was a success or not.
2: I will.
1: And happy anniversary. Happy anniversary, by the way.
2: Thank you.
0: Have a good one.
2: Okay, you too. Bye.
1: 25 years in November. That's no joke.
0: Happy anniversary spending it apart.
1: Yeah, I love that. That's true happiness. Okay, so airport divorce. On the text line at 981-981, this is Mark texting in. Mark says, "I have friends where they go on separate vacations and it's for a week and a half. And when they come back, they tell each other about their adventures. It solves the concept of who wants to go where, how much time you're going to spend doing certain activities. It's worked out very well for them and they've enjoyed it. She went to the Caribbean. He does not desire to be in the heat. He went to Alaska.
0: Whoa.
1: She had no desire of being in an Alaskan boat cruise." So Mark and Mark's friends sound like they're doing my suggestion, which is destination divorce.
0: You know what? The way he just sort of painted that picture doesn't sound so bad, right? Because, like,
1: so I've been telling you, democracy of one.
0: Not everybody travels the same and that's okay, but it's still your time. It's your time off work. It's precious. Right? So you want to do it your way. Getting another text here, anonymous, saying, "Airport divorce. My husband and I are rarely on the same flight. We travel very differently." So they're going to the same destination, but they're on different flights. So they don't even bother.
1: Okay, so it's like I'm going to the Bahamas. I'll catch the 6:20 a.m. You catch the 11 a.m.
0: Yes.
1: I'll meet you at the lunch buffet.
0: Exactly. Let's make sure we're not hangry while we're at it, right?
1: That's brilliant.
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10: Good morning. A bittersweet day for Toronto soccer fans as the sixth and final World Cup match is played at Toronto Stadium tonight. And it's a big

The Fan Fest at Fort York still on for now. Speaking of the heat, yeah, it's still here. Those orange heat warnings right across southwestern Ontario, not expected to be dropped by Environment Canada until at least tomorrow, maybe even into the weekend. Meantime, we're waiting for the official word from the Toronto Zoo, but it is expected to reopen today. It was shut down yesterday afternoon following what it calls a site-wide power outage. The age for routine colorectal cancer screening has been lowered from 50 to 45 in this province. It's only the second province to do so following Prince Edward Island's lead last March. The change taking effect yesterday and involves an at-home test. If you get an abnormal result, you're referred for a colonoscopy. Cancer Care Ontario says 9 out of every 10 people can be cured when colorectal cancer is detected early. In sports, the Blue Jays taking the Canada Day Classic from the Mets yesterday, handing them a 9-3 loss at Rogers Center. They're in Seattle tomorrow. First pitch just after 10 p.m. CHFI weather today, a mix of sun and cloud with a possible thunderstorm this afternoon. The high of 35, feeling like 44 with a very high UV index. Partly cloudy overnight, a chance of showers and the low dropping to 23. Friday, a mix of sun and cloud, a chance for some afternoon showers and a high of 34. I'm Scott Burnett.

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1: with Pooja and Gurdeep.
2: I don't get that many firsts anymore at 42, but I've got a first, guys.
3: Ooh.
2: Very exciting.
3: Tell us more. What's going on?
2: Guess what just happened?
3: I don't know.
2: I just got invited to my very first baby shower.
3: Oh.
2: What?
3: Wow.
2: Should I be excited? What is a baby shower? I have no idea. Why are these, by the way, before we get into it, why are these like only for women? Like, well, why do guys not get invited?
3: Well, now I'm feeling really guilty that I didn't invite you to my baby shower.
2: Oh, yeah, no, I know. I saw the photos on Instagram. I think I even alluded to like, hey, what time? And then I'm like, I haven't received an invite or whatever. Then I think I didn't know that they were just for women. You guys tell me.
3: Yeah, it's all women. I guess
2: but
3: I don't know.
2: But why though? Can't we all celebrate that someone, a female in our life is having a baby?
3: I mean, modern day, yeah, that makes sense. But I think traditionally it was the women who got together and it was a way to shower them with love and
4: it was
3: with
4: like
3: blessings.
4: all the other moms.
2: But hear me out, ladies.
3: When you start any sentence like that, we're not going to hear you out.
5: And we don't want you there.
2: You know what? That's fair. Let me try that.
3: I take it back. I don't regret not inviting you.
2: Let me try that again. Hear me out, humans. You'd get double the love if you invited
3: this
2: dudes
3: is true.
2: As well.
3: Wow.
2: You showered with double the love. Like, what happens that, like, guys can't be there? Like, why can't we come and celebrate with you?
3: There's a lot of games. Like, you play a lot of games when you go to baby showers. So,
2: okay,
3: you know,
2: I mean, I love games. You know me?
3: Yeah, you're really competitive. You might take it too far. Maybe that's the problem.
5: There's a lot of squealing, a lot of yelling.
3: Yeah.
5: Okay. I don't know if you enjoy that.
2: I'll need your help then. I need to know a few things. I need to know, like, what do I do? What do I wear? What do I bring?
3: Oh, you wear a onesie. Everybody shows up in a onesie because that's what you're supposed to do. Because, like babies, right?
5: Or so just a diaper.
3: Yeah, but you need an adult. Adult one.
2: I think,
3: yeah.
2: I feel like you might be lying to me. Do I jump out of a cake? Like, what kind of party
5: that's
2: is
5: not
2: this?
5: That kind of party. that's
3: this
5: not
3: is
5: that
3: why
5: kind
3: we
5: party.
3: Don't invite men, because this is what they think happens when women get together. There's cakes and no.
2: Also, I'm fully there for my good friend, Sonia, whose baby shower it is, but also, like, side quest. Is it maybe a good place to meet women? Because the odds are so this. I'm going to be one of the few, because I'm so close to them. I think I'm one of the only dudes invited. So it'll be a stacked room.
4: Okay,
2: of
4: here's
2: like,
4: the thing, though. There's probably a good chance you could meet someone, but be prepared. She's going to want a baby. Like, you're in baby mode over there.
2: Wait, just because you're attending a party that's celebrating a baby, it means you want a baby?
4: I'm just saying, you get in that mood where everything's so cute and you start looking at the baby clothes.
3: Baby fever takes over.
2: I watched Titanic. Didn't mean I wanted to get on a ship.
4: What? That's not the same.
3: But what's your opening line going to be? Like, when you go in for your pickup
2: ladies.
3: Line, hey, I like babies. Everything you say is going to sound creepy and weird.
2: This is why I need your help. Now, I was excited, and now I'm thinking maybe I should decline the invite.
3: Okay, you know what? How good are you at chugging stuff? Because there's like a bottle chugging competition. You just have to down bottles of milk.
2: Formula?
3: Yes.
2: Okay, thank goodness.
3: I'm kidding.
2: Compared to the alternative.
3: I'm kidding. No, you don't do that.
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5: With CHFI traffic, I'm Scott Burnett. An update on the northbound 404 at Elgin Mills. There was debris blocking the HOV lane. We can confirm that has now been cleared. Southbound 404 looking good out of York Region coming into the city. Gardner Expressway also looking good in both directions. We only have this one problem on the westbound 401 west of Highway 25 in Milton. A crash involving a transport truck blocking two roads.

0: Right lanes, just the left lane getting by. Emergency crews are on the scene. That is backed up from Highway 25. You're the reason Sunnybrook targets tumors in real time and why a stroke is reversed in 10 minutes. Give today at yourthereason.ca.
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0: is it fake or is it real? You're going to a baby shower. You've never been to one before.
1: First, possibly last.
0: Okay. And you have no idea what happens at baby showers. And I'm going to tell you right now, there's a lot. There's a lot that happens. Some of it's hard to believe that it's real.
1: It's only like one afternoon. How much could possibly happen? It's
0: a
1: like 3 hours.
0: A lot. So you tell me if it's fake or if it's real, okay? At some showers, it's tradition for guests to crawl into the room like babies. It's called the baby entrance. So as soon as you get there, you crawl in and then, you know, you do your best baby crawl in. Is that real or is that fake?
1: I mean, come on. That's got to be fake.
0: Yeah, you're
1: right. I hope that's fake.
0: Yeah,
1: okay.
0: Yeah. Okay. All right.
1: Yes.
0: Okay.
1: All right.
0: So it is all women, but at some point the father-to-be comes into the shower and then everybody, you know, congratulates him as well. And then they play the swaddle game, which, you know, there's like a technique to swaddle babies.
1: Okay. Swaddle is like you
0: have a blanket and then you kind of wrap them up.
2: Yeah. They're like a burrito.
1: Like a burrito.
0: Yes.
1: Yeah. That's the word I was looking for.
0: But there's a technique to it and it's not easy to do. And so then you get the father-to-be, you get him to lie down and you swaddle him in the blanket to make sure you're doing it right. And then whoever does it right.
1: The women swaddle.
0: Yes.
1: Okay, I know that it's a thing where the husband shows up because I had buddies who are like, gotta go to my baby shower.
0: Yep.
1: What do I do? And I'm like, I don't know.
0: And then this is where we get to have a little bit of fun.
1: Okay, so that part's true.

0: I'm going to say the swaddling thing is not true.
1: You think it's fake?
2: It's true. It's not true. It's fake.
1: It's fake.
2: I was like, hold on, it's fake.
0: I'm like, you know
2: it's fake.
0: So basically,
2: you're right.
0: I'm 3-0. Yeah. So basically, I knew everything about baby showers already.
1: Yeah. Okay. So also, at the end of the shower, it is tradition that you have to pass around a baby doll, and then you have to whisper a childhood secret into the baby doll's ear. And then you go around, you do this, and it's like a way to connect.
0: All the guests whisper a childhood secret into a baby doll's ear?
1: But you're whispering, so nobody hears it. It's just like a way that everybody connects.
0: This feels like it would take up a big chunk of time at the party because there's like 30 women there.
1: But then that baby like sits in the middle of the room and everybody knows that we had this shared experience.
0: No, that's dumb. That's fake. That's really dumb. Yeah, that's really stupid.
1: You can't have judgment.
2: You can't. It's not real. You can judge when it's not real.
0: Okay. I'm telling real secrets to a fake baby.
1: Okay, one more. So you have to guess the mom's waist size.
0: What is it, Wonderland?
1: So you get like a string, and then you've got to like what you think, like you measure it all out, what you think when it goes around her belly, how long the string's going to be.
0: This is a carny game. That's fun because it's not like weight shaming because they're pregnant, so it's a beautiful thing. I'm going to say that's true. Come on, man.
1: This is ridiculous.
2: I tell you, the
1: one person with the very long string, and they're like, oh, I guess you thought I was really big, which is not nice.
0: Maybe I have been to baby showers in a past life.
2: You have. Yeah.
1: Okay, this is the last one. So it's the diaper test. And inside each diaper, there are pieces of chocolate that, you know, resemble what is in a diaper.
0: Doo-doo.
1: And your job is to smell and taste each piece of candy and then be able to identify which chocolate is in which diaper.
0: It's a candy lineup like in Seinfeld. It's Twix. They were all Twix. This is a good one because this is just absurd enough. Women are easily grossed out. So I'm going to say it's more like a dude thing. So I'm going to say no, this is not real.
1: Oh, that's real.
0: Oh, I should have gotten my doo-doo instinct. I'm going to love baby showers. I know everything and I love doo-doo references.
1: Have so much fun. I hope they don't regret inviting you.
0: You guys got me so pumped up for the baby shower. I can't wait.
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0: Good morning. It is 1 minute after 6 o'clock. Eva's off. Let's check in with Scott Burnett.
1: Good morning. Despite new provincial laws in place, ticket resale prices for tonight's highly anticipated World Cup elimination match between Portugal and Croatia are still sky high. The cheapest seat on StubHub right now, around $2,700, going up to over $8,000. This despite new rules in Ontario that say you can't resell a ticket over face value. Tonight's match at Toronto Stadium is a doozy, with stars Cristiano Ronaldo and Luka Modric going head-to-head, kickoff at 7 p.m. The high heat and humidity has led to the cancellation of tonight's World Cup watch party at Nathan Phillips Square. An orange heat warning still in place for Toronto and the GTA, not expected to be lifted until at least tomorrow. The FIFA Fan Fest at Fort York still a go, though. And a Russian couple is facing criminal charges after a wild marriage proposal that involved scaling the Empire State Building in New York City and unfurling a banner that read, "When the power of love beats the love of power, the world knows peace." Needless to say, it prompted a huge law enforcement response and raised new security concerns in the Big Apple ahead of the July 4th holiday. In sports, the Jays are off today after taking the three-game series against the Mets 2-1. They ran away with yesterday's Canada Day Classic 9-3. They're in Seattle tomorrow. First pitch just after 10 p.m. CHFI weather today, a mix of sun and cloud with a possible thunderstorm this afternoon. The high of 35, feeling like 44 with a very high UV index. Partly cloudy overnight, a chance of showers and the low dropping to 23. Friday, a mix of sun and cloud, a chance for some afternoon showers and a high of 34. I'm Scott Burnett.

0: we are looking for a player who wants to win an easy $100. This game, we don't want to make you think too hard because it's just after 6 a.m. It's basically a coin flip, Pooch.
1: Yeah, so all you got to do is pick a team. I'm going to pick a word. 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If you don't get it right, we're going to move that jackpot over to the next day to $200, so we'll increase. But we've been on a bit of a winning streak, haven't we?
0: We've been on a crazy winning streak for a game that should be a 50-50 shot either way. 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
19: With CHFI traffic, I'm Scott Burnett. Really just the one major problem on the westbound 401 west of Highway 25 through Milton. We've got a crash involving a transport truck. It's been there for a while. Two right lanes are blocked. The left lane is the only thing getting by. We've got emergency crews and large tow on scene. That's backed up from about Highway 25. Otherwise, west and eastbound 401 moving well, as are the QEW, the Gardner, 404 DVP, 400 southbound. All smooth sailing for now. When the pressure's on, a good partner helps you stay the course. 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

0: Good word roll for an easy $100. And Helena from Oakville is joining us. What are you up to this morning, Helena?
1: Just getting ready for work.
2: Oh, nice. Can we ask what you do for work, or is it top secret?
1: No, it's not top secret. I'm a physiotherapist.
2: Oh, you're a physiotherapist. That's great. A lot of injuries you're dealing with right now?
1: Yeah, not the professional soccer players, unfortunately, though.
2: Right, yes. Ronaldo's not popping by on your table. Can I ask you, sorry, go ahead.
1: I said, yeah, well, I was just going to go give him a quick pre-match warm-up.
2: Just hanging out outside the Delta Hotel where Team Portugal is staying. Can I ask you, because I spent a lot of time with a physiotherapist when I had my ACL reconstructive surgery.
1: Yes, I remember that.
2: What is the number one injury you see on your table? The most common
1: question. It really depends. Lately, it's been foot fractures.
0: Foot fractures? What are people doing?
1: I don't know.
2: Foot fracture. Okay.
0: I guess you do that, like, I guess that could happen doing anything, really.
1: Hearts. Anything, literally.
0: Yeah.
1: Stepping down a step, falling.
2: Hardcore parkour. Could be anything, yeah.
1: Okay. Exactly.
2: Helen, I've wasted enough of your time. Let's get to business here. We want to win you $100 in Word Whirl. We're each going to pick a word. You just have to pick Team Pooja or Team Gurdeep. And no pressure. We have had 5 or 6 days of winners in a row here, so we'll try to keep it going. It was so hot yesterday, I decided to cheat on my my diet. I passed by an ice cream truck. I caved.
0: Ooh.
2: I got myself 2 scoops of chocolat.
0: Oh, you got chocolate, eh?
2: With a waffle cone.
0: Whoa.
2: I'm like, if I'm going in, I'm going in.
0: Okay. I didn't know that that would have been your choice. I think...
2: I like coffee toffee, but they didn't have it.
0: Oh, okay. Yeah. So you went with just chocolate.
2: Yeah.
0: Okay. I'm old school. I like things just like simple, you know, classic vanilla.
2: Oh, okay.
0: Yes.
2: All right. We could not be more opposed right now. I'm going chocolat. You're going...
0: Vanilla. And so, Helena, which one are you going with? Team Gurdeep with chocolate or Team Pooja and vanilla?
2: You mean Team Gurdeep with chocolat.
0: Oh, yeah, sorry. And vanilla.
1: I'm going to have to go for chocolat.
2: You're going Team Gurdeep. How come? Is that just your flavor that you prefer?
1: My flavor.
0: Okay, right. That's an easy pick then. Mm-hmm. All right, why don't we go ahead and whirl up the words and see where it lands.
3: Chocolat.
0: Vanilla.

0: Chocolate.
1: Yeah! Helena, you just won $100 because yes. Your favorite flavor is chocolate.
2: Oh, thank you. Maybe that's a good omen for Portugal tonight.
3: Oh, there you go. Well, congratulations. And thank you so much for listening to the Pooja and Gardeep Show.
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3: Okay, I'm going to tell you something coming up in your Daily Double. 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
1: Do you count as being on WhatsApp because you're on it, but you don't check it ever?
3: I did this. 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

0: 623, 25 degrees. It's another hot one with the Humidex. Heat warning's been in place for us and some rain on the way.
1: The Daily Double
2: with Pooja and Gurdeep.
0: We got two stories you need to know. What do you have, Gurdeep?
3: I don't know if it's recency bias or not. I cannot think of another time as a diehard sports fan that everything was happening in Toronto at the same time.
0: It feels like right now everybody's talking about Canada, or at least in Canada, we're all talking about Canada.
3: It's crazy. I got like 3,000 steps yesterday because I was just couched watching Sportsnet and the NHL free agency coverage on Sportsnet. Shout out to the team down there and Elliot Friedman that did such a good job. The Leafs were the busiest team. The Leafs made so many signings, like 6 new forwards on the team. They traded another goaltender. Like, I'm sitting there scribbling down line combinations, and every time I write out the line combinations, I have to change it because they signed another player.
0: Wow.
3: Crazy. A lot of, like, depth bottom six guys.
0: Also, when you write out these line combinations, like, do you send it to somebody? What do you do with it?
3: My Leaf group chat, my brother.
0: I'll show
3: you my text history. I've got receipts.
0: Okay, got it.
3: Portugal-Croatia tonight at 7 o'clock. This is the biggest soccer match that has ever happened in the history of Toronto, I'm fairly certain. Portugal-Croatia, one legend at least, is going to be possibly playing their last ever World Cup match. Luka Modric for Croatia or Cristiano Ronaldo for Portugal. Fans are swarming the hotel. He's down at the Delta on Bremner. It's crazy. The fact that I'm not even mentioning Kawhi Leonard off the... Kawhi Leonard is a Toronto Raptor again. What the heck? Happy Canada Day.
0: Yeah, mind blown. And there's all like the backstories and all the things that are coming out and how did this even happen? And there's just so much happening.
3: Fourth on the docket was Bobuchet returning to Toronto. And that whole thing, like, just I don't even know where to begin. Everything is happening. I can't keep my head on straight. It's amazing. And it's 800 degrees outside.
0: And let's not forget Team Canada moving on to the round of 16.
3: I will have a match preview for you tomorrow. Canada-Morocco. That'll be on Saturday.
0: Okay. So this is for anyone who uses WhatsApp. You have to listen up. This is your chance to secure your username on the platform, possibly reserving your name before it gets taken. There's 3.3 billion users on WhatsApp, so you want to get on this now. Here's what's happening. They just announced usernames instead of having to use people's phone numbers. So, you know, sometimes people will ask you for your WhatsApp. You have to actually give them your phone number. And people are like, I don't want to give you my phone number. Now I can just give you a handle, just like you would on Twitter or on Instagram or on TikTok.
3: Here's a question, though. Because it's owned by Meta, which also owns Instagram, could they not have just made this harmonious and whatever your Instagram handle is, that's your...
0: So they give you that option. Actually do give you that option. Now,
3: am I Mark Zuckerberg? Did I just figure that out?
0: Well, this is the problem, though. If you don't get on it, somebody else who might just be like, I want to be at Gurdeep Bay or whatever it might be.
3: It's Gurdeepa.
0: Yes, yeah. They can do that. Like, if I didn't get on this, I could have been like Pooja Honda 123, right? Because I couldn't get Pooja Honda, right? Or, you know, a Jupe or whatever, or Honda Poo.
3: That's your name backwards?
0: Whatever. Wow. All the combinations.
3: Poojams.
0: Yeah, I didn't want that to happen. So I got on this. According to a post on X, WhatsApp says your phone number is personal. Sometimes you want to connect without handing it over. That's why we're introducing usernames for WhatsApp. But the key is getting your preferred handle. The feature is officially out of beta testing, so they are now allowing you to reserve your username. I just did it myself.
3: Should I be doing this now? Can you talk me through it real quick?
0: So all you got to do is go into your account under my account, and then scroll down to username. Right? Do you see that there? And then if you open that up.
3: Account. Passkeys at account. Username.
0: Yes.
3: I found it.
0: Go there.
3: Create username. Add Instagram username.
0: There you go. And then hit done if it allows you to, if somebody hasn't taken it already.
3: Confirm. Accurate. It's twisting and twirling. Okay. I'll figure it out even if I don't get it.
0: It will tell you if you're able to successfully secure it. But that's the thing is because there's so many users, the chances of you getting your name, if you don't get on it now, slim.
3: I got it. Thanks, Pooch. You just talked me through it. I'm Gurdeepa on WhatsApp.
0: Look at me teaching you technology.
3: Does that mean weirdos can just add me now because I've just said it on the air?
0: If you read their, well.
3: Sorry. I mean, our trusted and loyal listeners.
0: We don't have any weirdos listening to us. What are you talking about?
3: I mean, hypothetically.
0: Maybe. Possibly.
3: All right.
0: Yes. You haven't confirmed anything yet.
3: Yeah.
0: There you go.
1: Coming up next on the Pooja and Gurdeep Show.
3: I love you all, I swear. We have your nearly impossible question coming up right after Bruno Mars.

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2: Okay, here it is for your Thursday, just in case you don't know what day of the week it is, because I'm confused.
3: It's crazy. I mean, I'm not complaining with the day off, but a Wednesday day off is very interesting.
2: Yeah, I thought it was the weekend.
3: You have like two little mini work weeks. Mm-hmm. Two-day work week, little mini Friday.
2: Yeah.
3: Two-day work week.
2: This is our mini Thursday. Yeah. 41% of people admit that they have done this just to feel productive.
3: Have you done this without giving anything away?
2: 100%. Have you?
3: I've done a form of this. Not the exact answer, but a form of this.
2: I can see you doing this.
3: Yeah, I've done something very adjacent to this.
2: Okay, 41% of people admit they've done this just to feel productive. If you think you know the answer, give us a call. 416-872-2434. 416-872-CHFI.
3: Okay, let's get you a news update right now. It's 6:32. Here's Scott Burnett.
4: Good morning. Well, we asked for summer. We got it. The orange heat warning's in place for much of southwestern Ontario, showing no signs of letting up until at least tomorrow, maybe even into the weekend. Temperatures in the 30s right across the region, feeling in the 40s again today. A good reminder to stay hydrated, limit your time outdoors, and check on those who may be vulnerable in extreme weather. It's the sixth and final World Cup match at Toronto Stadium tonight, and it's a doozy. Portugal versus Croatia, one of the most highly anticipated matchups of the tournament, pitting superstars Cristiano Ronaldo and Luka Modric against each other. Go Transit offering increased service in and out of town for tonight's game. Kickoff at 7:30. Alberta Premier Danielle Smith expected to give details today about her government's proposed million barrel a day oil pipeline project to the West Coast. Smith inking that agreement with Prime Minister Carney last fall, their memorandum of understanding pledging to pave the way for a bitumen pipeline to the West Coast. It's tied to the progress on a major carbon capture network by the province's biggest oil producers. In sports, the Blue Jays have the day off after pounding the Mets 9-3 yesterday at the Canada Day Classic at Rogers Center. They're in Seattle tomorrow to face the Mariners at 10 p.m. CHFI weather today, a mix of sun and cloud with a possible thunderstorm this afternoon. The high of 35, feeling like 44 with a very high UV index. Partly cloudy overnight, a chance of showers and the low dropping to 23. Friday, a mix of sun and cloud, a chance for some afternoon showers and a high of 34. I'm Scott Burnett.
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2: All right, so the Nearly Impossible Question, here it is for you on a Thursday morning. 41% of people admit that they've done this just to feel productive.
3: Ooh, what are you doing to feel productive? Let's go to Rebecca and Barry.
4: Going for a quick walk.
2: Oh. Going for a quick walk. Oh, I like that. Yeah. I have done that too, because you're feeling stagnant or, you know, whatever. You just have to move the body.
3: Yeah. Feel like you're productive.
2: Yeah.
3: That makes sense, Rebecca. Good guess, but not the right answer.
4: Oh, okay. Have a great day.
2: You too.
3: Anthony from Scarborough, do you have a guess to our Nearly Impossible Question?
5: Make a cake.
2: Bake a cake.
5: Yeah.
2: You know what? That's not a bad guess. If you're just like, oh, I haven't done anything all day. I've barely gone outside. It's 800 degrees. What am I going to do? I'm going to bake a cake.
3: Wow. I mean, I don't know. I'm not a baker, so I think that's like easier said than done. Anthony, can you just bake a cake because you feel like it?
5: Yeah, I could try.
3: You could try.
2: Okay.
3: And feel productive doing it.
2: That's good. If I baked a cake, I would feel very productive that day. Anthony, it's not the answer, but good guess on the spot.
5: I know. My guess is horrible. Sorry.
2: if you think of something else, Anthony, you can call us back.
5: Okay. Thank you.
2: Have a good day.
3: Maybe Anthony could just add calling into a radio station and giving a guess for the Nearly Impossible Question as productive.
2: He's been on air. He was very self-deprecating.
3: Yes.
2: I appreciate Anthony. And here's hoping Anthony is going to think of it and get it right and call us back.
3: Yeah.
2: We got some texts coming in here. 41% of people admit they've done this just to feel productive. This is a great guess from Esther, who says making your bed.
3: Oh, yes.
2: There's something about it.
3: You feel sober. And then when you get back in it, it's like, oh, it's nicely made. There's something to it for sure. Dana writing us to say, brag about doing something to friends. Oh.
2: So you haven't done anything, but you're like, hey, Pooch, guess what? I made my bed today. You're like, this is probably a text, not a phone call.
3: Yeah. And why, like, this is what you're talking to your friends about? Maybe you need to find new friends.
2: Oh, boy. Okay. Okay. This guess is so close to correct, but it's not quite there. Bob texting in saying, making a to-do list.
3: Ooh, okay. That's very close.
2: It's like answer adjacent.
3: Yes. That could be your hint then. How about that?
2: That's your hint. Bob is scorching hot close, but he doesn't quite have it. 41% of people admit they've done this just to feel productive. Bob says making a to-do list, and that is very close.
3: Mm-hmm. If you think you know the answer now, give us a call. 416-872-2434. 416-872-CHFI.

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1: With CHFI traffic, I'm Scott Burnett. Still have this problem on the westbound 401 west of Highway 25 in Milton, where a crash involving a transport truck has the two right lanes blocked, just the left lane getting by. That's backed up to Highway 25. Eastbound 401, busy through Dixie and the collectors. Then again, from approaching the 427 to the 400 alternating express and collectors. And on the eastbound 409, just east of the Atwell ramp, we've got two right lanes blocked with a collision. Get your car summer ready. 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
4: 41% of people admit they've done this just to feel productive. The hint was someone said creating a to-do list, and we said that is very close, but it's not the answer. Graham texting and saying, is it balancing your budget? Nope, that's not it. More of your guesses coming up.

0: the nearly impossible question.
1: With Pooja and Gurdeep.
2: All right, here it is for your Thursday. 41% of people admit that they have done this just to feel productive. And we actually got a great text that is showing up to be your hint.
3: Yeah, Bob texted in making a to-do list. And I was like, Bob, man, you are so scorching hot close to the answer, but you don't quite have it. Let's try some...

0: Also, your Remy in Burlington, what do you think?
1: Paying your bills before they're due.
2: Ooh, that's good. You'd feel very productive doing that.
0: Yeah, I just paid my credit card statement. Feel very good about it.
2: Nice. Remy, good guess, but still not the right answer.
1: All right, have a good day, guys.
2: You too. Hyman from Brampton, what's your guess?
3: I think doing your regular home chores.
0: Doing your home chores?
3: Yes.
0: Very good guess, Hyman. Not the answer, though.
3: Thank you. Have a good day, guys.
0: Canute from Brampton, do you have a guess for the nearly impossible question?
4: Crossing off completed items on your to-do list.
0: You got it! Yes, it's, you know, adding something to your to-do list that you've already completed. And I will tell you, I'll make a to-do list, and then one of the things I'll put on the to-do list is make a to-do list.
2: Yes.
0: And then I'll be like, there's one. Already done.
2: Now, Canute, have you ever done this?
4: Oh, yeah. I do it all the time.
2: So do I.
4: It's such an awesome feeling, like the accomplishment. It's like, wow. Giving yourself a little... Those things I crossed off.
0: Yeah. It's like a little running start to your to-do list.
2: Yes.
0: Right?
2: You know, the reason why I do it is I always think, like, I might have to share this at some point. And I want people to know that I'm productive.
0: If anyone walks by, you want them to see at least one thing crossed off the list.
2: So I always put like world peace on the list too.
0: Wow.
2: I have not been able to check that one off just yet.
0: Single-handedly trying to figure that out.
2: Yeah.
0: Hey, Canute, you nailed it.
4: Awesome.
0: Thanks so much for playing.
4: Thank you.
0: Have a good day.
2: One.
4: Thank you, Gertie. And my favorite.
0: Pooja.
2: Pooja, yes. Thanks, Canute.
0: All right. It is a big day. Congrats, Canute. We are giving away $11,000 in the next hour. A $1,000 cash call just after 7. Then at some point in the 7 o'clock hour, if you have been entering this contest for the last month, you are on the list. You could be getting a $10,000 cash call.
2: It's a big day. Make sure you pick up the phone.
0: Good morning. 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
5: Good morning. A bittersweet day for Toronto soccer fans as the sixth and final World Cup match is played at Toronto Stadium tonight. And it's a big one as Cristiano Ronaldo and Portugal face off against Luka Modric and Croatia at 7 p.m. And a quick note, the watch party for tonight's match at Nathan Phillips Square has been canceled due to the heat. The Fan Fest at Fort York still on for now. Speaking of the heat, yeah, it's still here. Those orange heat warnings right across southwestern Ontario, not expected to be dropped by Environment Canada until at least tomorrow, maybe even into the weekend. Meantime, we're waiting for the official word from the Toronto Zoo, but it is expected to reopen today. It was shut down yesterday afternoon following what it calls a site-wide power outage. The age for routine colorectal cancer screening has been lowered from 50 to 45 in this province. It's only the second province to do so following Prince Edward Island's lead last March. The change taking effect yesterday and involves an at-home test. If you get an abnormal result, you're referred for a colonoscopy. Cancer Care Ontario says 9 out of every 10 people can be cured when colorectal cancer is detected early. In sports, the Blue Jays taking the Canada Day Classic from the Mets yesterday, handing them a 9-3 loss at Rogers Center. They're in Seattle tomorrow. First pitch just after 10 p.m. CHFI weather today, a mix of sun and cloud with a possible thunderstorm this afternoon. The high of 35, feeling like 44 with a very high UV index. Partly cloudy overnight, a chance of showers and the low dropping to 23. Friday, a mix of sun and cloud, a chance for some afternoon showers and a high of 34. I'm Scott Burnett. We'll be right back.

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1: I hope so, because today is a massive day. Not only are we making the cash call shortly for $1,000, we have $10,000 that we are giving away this hour.
2: It's a big D. That's what all the kids are saying. It's a big D. Big day. That's what that means.
1: It really is.
2: We're making two cash calls. Okay, this is the day you've been waiting for. I'm not talking about Canada Day. I'm talking about Thursday, July 2nd. We're making a $10,000 cash call this hour. Someone's going to win $10,000 tax-free dollars. But before that, we are making a $1,000 cash call. That's next.

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1: It is time, and consider this the amuse-bouche, the appetizer, if you will, for the $10,000 cash call that is coming your way shortly. But Pooj, we got some business to get to first. We got a $1,000 cash call.
2: Yeah, we make this call every morning at this time. $1,000 to give away $1,000 every day. It's pretty cool. And all you had to do was enter in a keyword at some point. We even gave you bonus chances yesterday on the holiday between 12 and 6 with Sarah Bartok.
1: That's right. Let's make the cash call. You got four rings to pick up. That's one.
3: Hello?
1: Hi, good morning. We're looking for Haley Chavez Gonzalez.
3: That's me.
2: Hi, do you know who may be calling you at this time?
3: Yes, Pooj and Gritty.
2: Yes!
1: It is Pooj and Gritty. Why would we be calling you at 7 a.m.?
3: Because I just won $1,000.
1: You just won $1,000!
2: Yes, Haley, actually, it was on Tuesday at 9:51 a.m., you texted in the word friends. That was the keyword for the 9 o'clock hour. That's what just won you $1,000.
3: Oh, my God. Oh, my God.
1: Haley, you're so emotional. Tell us what this $1,000 means to you.
3: It means a lot. I can pay off a lot of bills at school and maybe help out my mom with something, I know.
2: Oh, how about your mom? Pay some bills. Oh, my goodness, Haley. I'm so glad that you're going to be able to put this money to good use. And I'm just so happy that you got the cash call.
3: Thank you.
2: I'm getting emotional as well.
1: I know.
2: Yes, we hope your mom's okay, Haley, and congratulations. Now, it's about to get even more emotional because we have a $10,000 giveaway that we're doing this hour.
1: Today's the day we've been teasing for the last month. It's Thursday, July 2nd. Somebody who entered

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4: With CHFI traffic, I'm Scott Burnett. Still have this problem. Westbound 401 west of Highway 25 in Milton with a crash involving a transport truck that's blocking two right lanes, just the left lane getting by. Eastbound 401 is busy from the 410 to east of Dixie and the collectors, then again from approaching the 427 to Keele alternating express and collectors. Eastbound 409 just east of the Atwell ramp, two right lanes blocked with a collision there, and the southbound 400 busy approaching the 401. Are you building a deck or a new garden? Click before. 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
1: I'm wondering if you've ever been caught in the act because something happened yesterday after the show.
2: Which act? What act? What are you talking about?
1: The act.
2: What's the act?
1: Like doing something that, you know, you get caught with your hand in the cookie jar, you get caught red-handed, or in your case, red-bagged. So your gym bag is like a character on this show at this point.
2: I left it in the car today because I just don't need everybody to like comment on my gym bag.
1: A lot of heat around that gym bag. So you bring in your famous little red gym bag that allegedly has some gym clothes in it. Sometimes you know, as we all leave together, you, Steph, and I.
2: Allegedly, really?
1: Allegedly, yes.
2: I'm dramatic.
1: You have not been spotted in the gym. So sometimes you'll sort of splinter off as we're going, Steph and I are going to the elevator. You will be like, oh, off to the gym. There's a lovely gym here on campus. And then you'll go work out for 15 minutes. And then that's it. So this happened yesterday. You're like, going to the gym, guys, got to go. You like left our meeting room. Except you left your little red gym bag in our meeting room, and then you were gone for a substantial amount of time.
2: Yeah. Mm-hmm.
1: What were you doing?
2: Well, as it turns out, I was really hungry, and I can't work out on an empty stomach because that's just not good for anybody. So I went to the Tim Hortons.
1: That's across from the gym.
2: To fuel up. Okay, because when we left, you weren't with us.
1: Yeah.
3: Me and Pooja walked out together, and I assumed she was going to the gym because she talked about it all morning. And then she veered in the other direction where Tim Hortons was, and she's like, bye. I'm like, the gym's over here.
2: I needed some protein.
3: And she's like, I got to eat something before we go. And I was like, okay, Pooja. And I left, and I had a feeling that something was up.
2: And the thing is, I didn't realize I didn't even have my gym bag.
1: How did you not realize you didn't have your gym bag?
2: I was very focused on my breakfast sandwich.
1: So you crushed a Timmy's brekkie sang.
2: Yes, only to be called by producer Chris, and he's like, where are you? And I was like, I'm at the gym, which I wasn't. I was across the way at the
1: Tim Hortons.
2: So
1: you got caught in a lie.
2: And then he's like, oh, really? You're at the gym? And then I turn the corner, and he's standing there with my gym bag. And so embarrassed.
1: And we love producer Chris so much because he's very savvy with the social media. So a light bulb went off in his head when he was the last one sitting in our meeting room, and he saw your gym bag sitting on the couch. So a light bulb went off over his head like a cartoon character, and he filmed an amazing video of the bag, of him carrying the bag all the way across campus to the gym and going on a hunt for you, to find you. And then he spots you guiltily sauntering out of the Tim Hortons. And you're like, oh, my gym bag.
2: I went to the gym after I got the gym bag, FYI.
1: And then you just spun in circles like Britney.
2: I had to work off the breakfast sandwich.
3: Yeah, the Timbits.
1: Okay, check out. I encourage you, go to our socials right now. Go to the CHFI Instagram page, the Facebook page. Check out this video. It's hilarious.
2: By the way, it's all captured. Shaming your coworkers when they go to work out is a surefire way to make sure they keep going.
3: We're not shaming you for working out. We're shaming you for not working out.
2: I did work out.
3: Spinning doesn't count.
1: Spotting you in the gym is like a Bigfoot sighting. Like, this hasn't really happened.
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1: Good morning. Despite new provincial laws in place, ticket resale prices for tonight's highly anticipated World Cup elimination match between Portugal and Croatia are still sky high. The cheapest seat on StubHub right now, around $2,700, going up to over $8,000. This despite new rules in Ontario that say you can't resell a ticket over face value. Tonight's match at Toronto Stadium is a doozy, with stars Cristiano Ronaldo and Luka Modric going head-to-head, kickoff at 7 p.m. The high heat and humidity has led to the cancellation of tonight's World Cup watch party at Nathan Phillips Square. An orange heat warning still in place for Toronto and the GTA, not expected to be lifted until at least tomorrow. The FIFA Fan Fest at Fort York still a go, though. And a Russian couple is facing criminal charges after a wild marriage proposal that involved scaling the Empire State Building in New York City and unfurling a banner that read, "When the power of love beats the love of power, the world knows peace." Needless to say, it prompted a huge law enforcement response and raised new security concerns in the Big Apple ahead of the July 4th holiday. In sports, the Jays are off today after taking the three-game series against the Mets 2-1. They ran away with yesterday's Canada Day Classic 9-3. They're in Seattle tomorrow, first pitch just after 10 p.m. CHFI weather today, a mix of sun and cloud with a possible thunderstorm this afternoon. The high of 35, feeling like 44 with a very high UV index. Partly cloudy overnight, a chance of showers and the low dropping to 23. Friday, a mix of sun and cloud, a chance for some afternoon showers and a high of 34. I'm Scott Burnett.

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1: So I think mornings are rushed for everyone, right? Every minute counts in the morning. And, you know, things are always just sort of happening quicker because you're just trying to get out the door.
2: Oh, yeah.
1: Yeah. So I was trying to get upstairs here. I'm always the last to arrive. Uh-huh. So I'm parked in the parking lot.
2: Glad you admitted it. Yeah.
1: Yes. I'm the last to arrive. And I know that. So I'm like trying to get here quickly. And I'm in my car and I'm about to, you know, get out. So I get my bags, but I have a lot of bags. I have a laptop bag. I have my lunch bag.
2: Your gym bag full of crackers and chips. Yeah. Yep.
1: So, you know, like, you got to, like, hold on to all the handles. There's a lot of handles. What I should have done in hindsight is just got out of the car, walked around to the passenger side and picked up the bags.
2: Right.
1: But I didn't do that. What I did instead is I pulled them over from the passenger side over my...
2: the middle thingy?
1: The middle thingy and over my body. And then my laptop got stuck, so it just started pressing on the horn. And so it was just like, and I couldn't, and it was jammed, so I couldn't unstuck it. So I was just in the parking lot.
3: I wish I was down there.
1: So like, man, I'm like, I'm scaring myself because it's so loud. It sounds like an alarm's gone off, but I'm stuck. And I'm like, now I'm going, I'm shimmying left and right and trying to make it unstuck.
2: And we park in a parking garage, so it must reverberate around there too.
1: It was like there was an echo. It was so loud. And then I was like, oh, finally, I got it unstuck. And then as I'm pulling, the handle of one of my bags is now on the gear shift. It's like stuck around that. Now I'm pulling. So it looked as if I was maybe in progress of a robbery. Like I was trying to steal the car. Yes. And it was just bad. And I was so afraid security was going to come down. And it was just, and I scared myself. My heart was racing. And then I came up here and I'm like, guys, I got to tell you about what just happened.
2: Please tell me that that someone else was in the parking lot to witness this. Someone from like 680 or Kiss or Breakfast Television. Was anyone down there?
1: I don't know because I ran so fast to get into the elevator because I was so embarrassed. I just didn't want security to catch me. So maybe we'll find out. Maybe from 680, who are our neighbors, maybe they'll come down and be like,
3: is your car door open? There's stuff on the ground.
1: I just
3: took off.
1: I don't even know. And my car's always a mess with like kids' wrappers and stuff. I wouldn't be surprised if that's like fallen out. I ran for my life. Here's the good news. There is a silver lining. I'm glad it happened in the parking lot and not on my driveway, like getting into the car with my neighbors. Can you imagine? Awesome.
2: And it's one of the benefits of working at the crack of stupid. Like when you're coming to work at like 4:30 in the morning, chances are you're not going to run into many people.
1: Yes. Yes.
2: So what did we learn from this experience?
1: Walk around the car next time.
2: Get your steps in.
1: Especially if you're fumbly.
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5: Good morning. We've already given away $1,000 on Cash Call this morning, and you know what is still to come. If you entered Cash Call at any point this month, it's July 2nd, which means this is the day we're giving away $10,000 at some point in the next 23 minutes. I mean, if you win that 10K, you could go on a holiday. Madonna's. This is aspirational right here. Enjoy. Good morning.

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1: We got a new problem. Northbound 404 north of Aurora Road, the right lane and ramp lane are blocked with a vehicle fire. Emergency crews are on the scene. That's causing delays in both directions. Still have this problem on the westbound 401 west of Highway 25 in Milton with a crash involving a transport truck blocking the two right lanes, just the left lane getting by. And southbound 410, busy right now from Sandalwood to Queen. 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
4: Ooh, Pooj, we are getting closer. At some point this hour, we are going to be calling someone and giving them $10,000. It's the $10,000 cash call.
5: Yeah, that means at any point, if you put in a keyword, you sent one in throughout the month of June, you're in for the $10,000. If it was one, great. If it was 50, awesome. Consider it a lottery ticket.
4: Mm-hmm. You even had six chances to get in on this yesterday with Sarah Bartok as well. Keep it locked right here. If you entered at all, you could be winning $10,000 in minutes.

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1: This is the moment you've been waiting for. 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
2: Yeah, so hopefully you're somebody who was entering in a lot over the last month, but even if you were not, every single keyword counts as an entry in this draw for $10,000.
1: Yes, each correct entry is like a lottery ticket. 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
2: Ugh. Okay. Pick up, pick up, pick up, pick up, pick up.
1: You got four rings to pick up for 10K. It's two.
2: Oh my.
3: Hello.
1: Hi, good morning. We're looking for Renee Dinmore.
3: This is her.
2: Hi, Renee. Do you know who might be calling you?
3: Is this the cash call?
1: It is the cash call, but do you know which cash call this is?
3: The $1,000.
1: No, that's incorrect. Sorry. You're not winning $1,000 this morning.
3: Is it the $10,000?
2: It is the $10,000!
1: You just won 10K!
3: Oh my God!
2: Renee, you just won $10,000!
3: Holy crap!
1: Renee, what are you feeling? Tell us your emotions. What's going through your mind right now? You just won 10K.
3: Oh my God, this is a lifesaver.
2: A lifesaver? How come?
3: My husband's got a class he's gonna take, and we got set up to get that, and just so many things.
1: You're out of breath. You can't even contain yourself. Renee, on June 14th at 12:37 p.m., you texted in the keyword cash with your name, and that's the one that was randomly selected, that just won you $10,000.
3: Oh, my God, you guys, thank you so much.
2: Renee, have you been entering in all month long? Like, have you been entering a lot of keywords, or was this just sort of like a random thing for you?
3: I try most days.
2: Okay, good. Good. Well, it paid off.
3: Oh, my God.
1: Renee, can you hear how emotional you're getting? I'm sure this is going to take a while to sink in. $10,000 is a real year changer. Congratulations to you. Thanks for listening to CHFI. You're $10,000 richer this morning.
3: Oh, my God. Thank you, guys.
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1: Good morning. Well, we asked for summer. We got it. The orange heat warning's in place for much of southwestern Ontario, showing no signs of letting up until at least tomorrow, maybe even into the weekend. Temperatures in the 30s right across the region, feeling in the 40s again today. A good reminder to stay hydrated, limit your time outdoors, and check on those who may be vulnerable in extreme weather. It's the sixth and final World Cup match at Toronto Stadium tonight, and it's a doozy. Portugal versus Croatia, one of the most highly anticipated matchups of the tournament, pitting superstars Cristiano Ronaldo and Luka Modric against each other. Go Transit offering increased service in and out of town for tonight's game. Kickoff at 7:30. Alberta Premier Danielle Smith expected to give details today about her government's proposed million-barrel-a-day oil pipeline project to the West Coast. Smith inking that agreement with Prime Minister Carney last fall, their memorandum of understanding pledging to pave the way for a bitumen pipeline to the West Coast. It's tied to the progress on a major carbon capture network by the province's biggest oil producers. In sports, the Blue Jays have the day off after pounding the Mets 9-3 yesterday at the Canada Day Classic at Rogers Centre. They're in Seattle tomorrow to face the Mariners at 10 p.m. CHFI weather today, a mix of sun and cloud with a possible thunderstorm this afternoon. The high of 35, feeling like 44 with a very high UV index. Partly cloudy overnight, a chance of showers and the low dropping to 23. Friday, a mix of sun and cloud, a chance for some afternoon showers and a high of 34. I'm Scott Burnett.
2: Will you answer the cash call?
0: Oh, it's a very special morning coming off Canada Day yesterday. Today was the day we made a $10,000 cash call last hour. And well, here's how it went.
3: Pick up, pick up, pick up, pick up, pick up.
0: You got four rings to pick up for $10,000.
4: Hello?
0: Hi, good morning. We're looking for Renee Dinmore.
4: This is her.
3: Hi, Renee. Do you know who might be calling you?
4: Is this the cash call?
0: It is the cash call, but do you know which cash call this is?
4: The $1,000?
0: No, that's incorrect. Sorry. You're not winning $1,000 this morning.
4: This is the $10,000?
3: It is the $10,000!
0: You just won
4: $10,000! Oh, my God. Holy crap. Oh, my God. This is a lifesaver. My husband's got a class he's going to take, and we got set up to get that, and just so many things.
3: We are so happy for Renee, and that could be you, because we are resetting with another $10,000.
0: Yeah, and it's the same cash call you know and love. 12 chances every day. We give away $1,000 every morning at 7. If we don't get a winner, we'll add that $1,000 to the next day. And then another $10,000 coming your way. Pooj, what's the date?
3: August 4th. Mark that on your calendar. August 4th is the next time we'll do a draw for $10,000. In the meantime, though, tomorrow in the 7 o'clock hour, we could be calling you for another $1,000. Make sure you're listening this hour for the 8 o'clock keyword.

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1: Okay, I think we've already established in life and on this morning show that no two people load the dishwasher the same.
2: No.
1: Right?
2: And everybody claims that their way is the best way, the most optimal way. You can't get into an argument about how to load a dishwasher because you're never going
1: to
2: win.
1: I try to be helpful when I'm at my mom's place. If I use a dish or if we're having lunch, whatever, I'll put stuff in the dishwasher and then I'll see her immediately going and rearranging it. I still don't know how she loads the dishwasher after all these years. At my place, if anyone tries to load the dishwasher and I look at it, I'm like, what are you thinking? Like,
2: why would you do this?
1: This isn't going to get clean the way you've laid it out. You've got to have some breathing room. Anyway, we're not here to debate the different ways we load the dishwasher. I want to tell you about what happened yesterday. I had a friend over for dinner, an early dinner. We go to bed early on this show. And they started, they're like, oh, let me help you clean up or whatever, right? So we had had some food that was a bit stickier, like some pasta that's stickier food on the dishes, right? So they were passing me the dishes. Mm-hmm. They were supposed to be rinsing and passing me the dishes. They passed me the dishes full of food, like there were pasta stuck to the plate. There was like chunks of food on it. And I'm looking at them and I didn't want to offend him in the moment, even though it's my place. So I'm just like, yeah, okay, I'm putting them in the dishwasher.
2: Hold on. They didn't scrape the food off first?
1: Like they sort of half-heartedly scraped the food off, but there was, to me, still way too much gunk on the plate. I'm a rinser, so I put it in the dishwasher because I didn't want to offend them in my own house. The minute they left, I opened up the dishwasher, I went and I rinsed those dishes off and then put them back in the dishwasher.
2: Okay, I am with you because I'm guilty of rinsing them too much, like almost where they're sparkling clean and then putting them in the dishwasher. But that's because I don't want my dishwasher to smell.
1: Yeah, you don't want it clogged and stuff. You have a family, so you're probably running the dishwasher often, right?
2: Yes. Like
1: every couple. So I could almost excuse if you were leaving gunk on the plates because you're running it often. It's just me. I probably run my dishwasher once a week.
2: Yeah. But here's the thing. The experts tell you not to rinse. So the people aren't rinsing. Like, your friend is not wrong because they say it's a waste of time. It's a waste of water. They say that the detergent has enzymes in it that are meant to target food particles, and then the sensors in your dishwasher don't work the way they're supposed to. So you're actually like, you're supposed to do what your friend did.
1: But like, isn't there a line between not rinsing obsessively like you and I are doing versus like leaving too much food and gunk on the, like, I don't want chunks of lasagna at the bottom of my dishwasher.
2: I mean, you had one friend over. Can you imagine having a party or loading that dishwasher? Like, maybe you just, it's about efficiency. Just load the dishwasher and you don't rinse. I can see why people do that.
1: What do you think, Steph?
3: I rinse all the time. And my brother, back in the day, this was probably like mid-90s when dishwashers weren't as good as they were now.
1: Uh-huh.
3: He would just put the plates in, not with food, but they had like sauce and stuff on it. My mom used to get so mad and he'd be like, you're not supposed to rinse the dishes before you rinse the dishes. So I'm a rinser.
1: It's come to my attention that there is one egregious offender in the room who puts in dishes.
2: Is it because his
1: filthy face
2: is all red right now?
1: Yeah, Chris, what's going on over there, man? There's some heat coming from your side of the room.
4: You know, I believe in the theory that the dish can go pretty dirty into the dishwasher. And, you know, despite my partner, Taylor, who's probably on his way to work right now listening, you know, he's a big fan of rinsing. So when he sees me just putting the dish in the dishwasher full of gunk, it creates a conversation, to say the least.
2: A conversation.
1: That's a good way to frame it. I'm Team Taylor on this one.
2: Why don't we have a conversation about this?
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2: Yeah!
1: After winner.
2: Yes, you just won $1,000.
0: After winner.
4: This is Pooja and Gurdeep.
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3: What are we calling you for?
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3: 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To say good morning. 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This has been a great call. 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
10: With CHFI Traffic, I'm Scott Burnett. Got a new problem westbound 401 at Yonge in the express lanes. The left lane is blocked with a crash. That's busy for Morden and both the express and collectors. Still have that problem westbound 401 west of Highway 25 in Milton with that crash involving a transport truck blocking the two right lanes, only the left lane getting by. And northbound 404 north of Aurora Road, the right lane and ramp lane still blocked with that truck fire cleanup. Fuel up this weekend. 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

0: five calls?
1: Decide it all.
2: Okay, so yesterday I had a friend over for dinner and they were trying to be helpful after I made dinner and they were passing me the dishes, but the dishes were filthy with like caked on pasta. They put it in and then after they left, I took the dishes out of the dishwasher, rinsed them, and put it back in the dishwasher like a normal human. And it got me thinking, because do you put them in dirty or do you rinse them?
3: I rinse them, but I know people put them in dirty and they say that is the way you're supposed to do it. Even the dishwasher companies recommend you don't do that.
2: I wouldn't be able to sleep if I knew my dishwasher was full of that filth. Are you team rinse or team dirty? Five calls aside at all. Ferdinand in Toronto.
4: Team rinse, of course.
2: Team rinse. Okay, Ferdinand. Yep.
4: But I have a confession to make. For us Filipinos, we use the dishwasher only as a storage.
2: As a storage, okay.
3: The dishes
4: everybody
3: are already
4: guilty.
3: Clean.
2: Okay.
4: Yes, yep. Well, so team rinse.
2: Ferdinand, your vote's been counted. Thanks, buddy.
4: Bye.
2: Bye-bye.
3: Diana from Mississauga. So are you team rinse or team dirty?
5: I'm team dirty with a qualifier.
2: Okay.
3: Okay.
5: If you're like Pooja and myself, you're only you, you have to rinse because you don't want them sitting there for a long time. When you only use your dishwasher occasionally, like once a week, which
2: right.
5: I do.
3: Right.
2: So what you're saying is I have to be team rinse, but someone like Pooja or Steph have permission to be team dirty.
5: Right.
2: Right.
3: Okay.
2: Okay.
3: I like that.
2: All right.
3: Diana, your vote's been counted.
2: Thank you.
5: Thank you.
2: Bye. Let's head to Oshawa. Janet, team rinse or team dirty?
6: Well, I like to scrape, but as long as there's no big chunks, there can still be sauce.
2: So we're going to put you down for a little bit of team dirty. Does that ever create an argument or anything in your home?
6: Not really, because I have three teenagers and they don't know what a dishwasher is. Right.
2: Teenagers are always on team
3: good
2: dirty.
3: Point,
2: okay,
3: good point.
2: Vote's been counted. Thanks, Janet.
6: You're welcome. Have a great day.
3: You too.
2: Michelle from Ajax, are you team rinse or team dirty?
7: Team rinse.
2: Team rinse all the way. Huh?
7: Yeah, I clean houses for a living and I have a lot of customers that have had to repair their machines because all the food gets stuck in the bottom.
3: Oh, okay.
2: Oh, interesting. So maybe the machines maybe aren't meant for all that food.
7: Mm. No, I don't think so at all.
2: Okay, good point. Vote's been counted.
7: Okay, thanks.
3: Lorna from Uxbridge, so are you team rinse or team dirty?
8: I am team rinse. It is a dishwasher, not a carburetor.
2: Oh, that is so well put.
3: Yes. It's so true.
2: That's what I'm going to say next time someone tries to put it in dirty. It's a dishwasher, not a carburetor.
8: That's right.
3: You
2: thanks,
3: may
2: Lorna.
3: Not be friends afterwards, but yes, try yeah. that. Thanks, Lorna.
2: Bye-bye.
8: Okay, thanks. Have a great day, guys.
2: You too.
8: Bye.
2: Okay, so there you have it. That was a close one. 3-2 team rinse over team dirty.
3: Okay, well, you know, I was always rinsing. You were always rinsing. I guess we got to change producer Chris's mind.
2: Yeah, and even the team dirty came with caveats.
3: This is true.
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1: Good morning. A bittersweet day for Toronto soccer fans as the sixth and final World Cup match is played at Toronto Stadium tonight. And it's a big one as Cristiano Ronaldo and Portugal face off against Luka Modric and Croatia at 7 p.m. And a quick note, the watch party for tonight's match at Nathan Phillips Square has been canceled due to the heat. The Fan Fest at Fort York still on for now. Speaking of the heat, yeah, it's still here. Those orange heat warnings right across southwestern Ontario, not expected to be dropped by Environment Canada until at least tomorrow, maybe even into the weekend. Meantime, we're waiting for the official word from the Toronto Zoo, but it is expected to reopen today. It was shut down yesterday afternoon following what it calls a site-wide power outage. The age for routine colorectal cancer screening has been lowered from 50 to 45 in this province. It's only the second province to do so following Prince Edward Island's lead last March. The change taking effect yesterday and involves an at-home test. If you get an abnormal result, you're referred for a colonoscopy. Cancer Care Ontario says 9 out of every 10 people can be cured when colorectal cancer is detected early. In sports, the Blue Jays taking the Canada Day Classic from the Mets yesterday, handing them a 9-3 loss at Rogers Centre. They're in Seattle tomorrow. First pitch just after 10 p.m. CHFI weather today, a mix of sun and cloud with a possible thunderstorm this afternoon. The high of 35, feeling like 44 with a very high UV index. Partly cloudy overnight, a chance of showers and the low dropping to 23. Friday, a mix of sun and cloud, a chance for some afternoon showers and a high of 34. I'm Scott Burnett.

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If you think you can beat him, you're going to win $100 of his money. Easier said than done. We're playing Can't Beat Gurdeep coming up, but also I want

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2: Selena from Burlington is hoping to beat Gurdeep. Get this, Selena's nickname in high school was Smiley.
3: Oh.
2: Yes. Can you explain why you were named Smiley?
4: Because I always used to laugh or smile, and even in class, I got told off by the teachers about my...
3: Listen, I knew people in high school who had much more unfortunate nicknames. Smiley is a good one.
2: Yes.
3: And a good reason.
2: And I bet you, Selena, you're spreading joy everywhere you go with that smile.
4: Thank you.
2: Yes.
4: I hope so.
2: You know, that's really the point of this show, too, is we try to make people smile. Life is hard. It can be tough sometimes. So we appreciate you and your smiles. But how good are you at trivia? I'm going to give you 5 trivia questions. I'll give the same 5 to Gurdeep. You got to get more right than him. That's how you're going to win $100 of his money. So... Selena, okay. Why don't you kick him out of the studio for us?
4: Scoot, Gurdeep, off you go.
3: Okay, I'm like a puppy.
2: Wow, Scoot, you superstar, you. I'm going to start calling him superstar. I like that. Okay, Selena, here we go. Dua Lipa is opening a library dedicated to

0: banned and censored books. What is the term for a book about a person's own life, usually written by that person?
1: An autobiography?
0: Stevie Nicks and Tim McGraw are rumored to be performing at Taylor Swift and Travis Kelce's wedding. What is the traditional name for a dinner held before a wedding?
1: Prenuptial dinner?
0: Madonna says the one pop star she was jealous of was Kylie Minogue. What is the highest mountain in the world?
1: Kilimanjaro.
0: A new study says millennials were more afraid of becoming adults than previous generations. What do we call money borrowed from a bank to buy a home?
1: A loan.
0: Food experts say we eat enough ice cream each summer to fill 113 football stadiums. What do we call ice cream served with toppings like hot fudge, whipped cream, and a cherry?
1: Sundae.
0: Okay, Selena, we're going to get Gurdeep to come back in. See how he does with the same five questions. Oh, I'll scoot on over here, superstars.
2: Scooting back. Scoot, scoot, scoot.
0: All right, Dua Lipa is opening a library that's dedicated to a banned and censored books. What is the term for a book about a person's own life, usually written by that person?
3: If it's written by them, it's an autobiography.
0: Stevie Nicks and Tim McGraw are rumored to be performing at Taylor Swift and Travis Kelce's wedding. What is the traditional name for a dinner held before a wedding?
3: A dinner held before a wedding? Reception?
0: Madonna says the one pop star she was jealous of was Kylie Minogue. What is the highest mountain in the world?
3: Is it Everest?
0: A new study says millennials were more afraid of becoming adults than previous generations. What do we call money borrowed from a bank to buy a home?
3: You take a loan, which is a mortgage.
0: Food experts say we eat enough ice cream each summer to fill 113 football stadiums. What do we call ice cream that's served with toppings like hot fudge, whipped cream, and a cherry?
3: Ooh, I believe you're looking for sundae.
0: Okay, so Selena, you got two out of five correct. And Gurdeep, you got four out of five correct. Oh,
3: what a miss there.
0: So what you didn't know was it's called a rehearsal dinner. Selena, you also didn't get that right. It's the rehearsal dinner. So in the end, you didn't beat Gurdeep. You know what that means.
3: Selena,
1: okay. I know he's a superstar.
3: You were so much fun and you made us smile today.
1: Thank you.
0: Yes, and I should also mention that no matter what happened in the game today, you are still walking away a winner because our friends at Treetop Trekking, they're celebrating their 20th anniversary this year and they're sending you and your family on an adventure this summer. So you just won a family pack for four that you can use at any Treetop Trekking location in Ontario.
1: Ooh, wow. Oh, great. Thank you.
0: You're welcome.
1: Make my day.
0: We so appreciate you playing the game. And also, we play every day at this time for $100 of Gurdeep's money.
1: Thank you. You have a great day.
4: Get your phone ready.
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3: All right, so we just gave away $10,000. Congratulations once again. But the train keeps on moving here on Cash Call. Another date to circle on your calendar, Tuesday, August 4th. Pooch, that's when we will give away our next $10,000.
0: And don't forget, every morning at 7 o'clock, just after 7 o'clock, we give away $1,000. And here is your chance to get in on that. So you got 12 chances today. We start this hour with this keyword. Sun, S-U-N.
3: Sun, as in the sun, will be scorching hot again today.
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7: With CHFI traffic, I'm Scott Burnett. Eastbound QEW approaching Dixie. The two left lanes are blocked with a crash. We have emergency crews on the scene there. Westbound 401 at Yonge and the Express. The two left lanes still blocked with a collision. That's busy from Warden in both the Express and Collectors. Westbound 401 west of Highway 25 in Milton. We've been talking about it all morning. That crash involving a transport truck finally cleared. Still backed up from Highway 25 though. And that problem northbound 404 north of Aurora Road finally cleared up as well. Still expecting delays in both directions.
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1: You know, we've all Googled things. Sometimes it's embarrassing. Sometimes it's surprising when you go to type a few words and then Google fills in the rest for you and you're like, this is what people are asking Google?
2: So this is like the aggregate of what most people are searching, or does Google just think it can read our mind?
1: I'm not sure. I think it must be a popular search. That's why it's filling it in for us, right? This is what's on the mind of the people.
2: Okay, so we're going to kid street this and see if you and I have the same mind. We're going to read the start of a Google search. And you're just going to let your mind go blank and tell me what you think that the rest of this should be.
1: Okay, Google would fill in.
2: Yes,
1: okay.
2: Or what Gurdeep would fill in.
1: Okay.
2: Okay. You ready?
1: Mm-hmm.
2: Okay. Does Gurdeep ever...
1: stop wearing his hat backwards?
2: No.
1: That's
2: the correct answer, if you do that on Google, is does Gurdeep ever not be awesome?
1: Oh,
2: and
1: is that what shows up?
2: And the answer is no. The answer is no. So I can save you the Google search.
1: And it's the first search that pops up just in caps, all caps, no.
2: Do you want to go next or you want me to run
1: through?
2: I'm
1: sure, yeah, well, okay. I'll try one. Okay, how about this? Why can't Pooja stop buying?
2: Everything suggested to her on TikTok. Is that right?
1: Can I change the answer to that? Because that's not what comes up, but that's really good.
2: Okay.
1: Coffee warmers. Apparently warmers.
2: Yeah, I'm
1: comes
2: staring
1: up.
2: At it right now. It's got a thick layer of dust on it.
1: Yeah.
2: Okay, how about this one, Pooch?
1: Mm-hmm.
2: How many times has Gurdeep?
1: Oh, how many times has Gurdeep gone on a first date?
2: You know what? Your head's in the right place. I'm going to give you partial credit on that. It's how many times has Gurdeep been married?
1: Oh.
2: And the answer is one. Grade three.
1: Oh, yes. That
2: grade
1: one
2: three.
1: Counts.
2: Kathy Nicholson, grade three. It lasted for a few recesses.
1: Yeah. I mean, at least you guys still get along, right?
2: Yeah, I don't know. But sure. Yeah, absolutely.
1: Yeah, that's amazing. Okay. How about this one? Why does Pooja always...
2: celebrate when Gurdeep loses can't be Gurdeep.
1: Accurate, but no, that's not what Google fills in there. It says, why does Pooja always say vacation?
2: Oh.
1: Google knows me so well. You didn't know that?
2: Wow, Google really listens to this show.
3: Yeah,
2: this
3: is, yeah, okay. All the times I Googled it.
1: Yeah, that's what it is. It's a popular search.
2: Steph was really trying to figure you out. Okay, how about this one, Pooch? Where does Gurdeep hide his...
1: lip chap.
2: Oh, good guess.
1: Because you can never find it. Why can you never find
2: it? It's the most losable item. Actually, see, that might be a better answer than what Google actually tells you is where does Gurdeep hide his emotions?
1: Oh.
2: Yeah. The answer is he wears them on his sleeve.
1: I was going to say, I hate to break it to you. You're very emotional.
2: Yeah, they're out there on both sleeves.
1: We
2: Google.
1: See them all.
2: Get to know it, Google.
1: Yeah.
2: Okay, you got one more?
1: One more. Okay. Does Pooja ever...
2: do the groceries herself.
1: It's not what Paul would Google. It's not what Paul would Google. You get the point. It's Google day. Google whatever you want.
2: What was it?
1: Oh, it was stop talking.
2: Oh, well, and evidently we got our answer.

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3: Hey, it's Vanessa Thomas in for Michelle Butterly. How was your Canada Day? 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
3: 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So when the phone rings, you better answer the cash call. On the way this hour, some Mariah Carey, George Michael, and Rihanna right now. 98.1.

Well, lots to clean up after the massive fireworks all over the city last night. Wow, hope you got to see some. 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
1: Oh, and what a day it is. Well, since Canada isn't playing in Vancouver, those ticket prices have plummeted from 2,100 last week to 700 yesterday. Whereas here, Portugal-Croatia game tonight have ticket prices four times as much as that. The lowest ticket's like $2,500, even as high as $30.

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heat warning still in effect today, with highs feeling like 45. Health Canada warns very high UV as well, so take cooling breaks if you're outside. 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
2: 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It could be you. We gave it away this morning for July. Here's Alessia Cara on 98.1 CHFI. 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

Well, little Portugal's gearing up for an amazing night of FIFA excitement as they take on Croatia tonight in Toronto. 7 o'clock, sixth and final game we're hosting here, sadly. 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

Jazz Fest, Taste of the Lawrence Festival going on this weekend in the city, and of course, watch parties at 1 o'clock Saturday for Team Canada. Yeah, I'd be hitting a beach too in this heat. 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
2: It's Vanessa Thomas in for Michelle Butterly. Are you staying cool today? 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
2: 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You're also in the running for the big $10,000 draw. The next one's August the 4th. On the way this hour, we've got some Wilson Phillips, some Ed Sheeran, and Rick Astley right now, 98.1 CHFI.

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2: Hey there, Vanessa Thomas in for Michelle Butterly. 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
1: If you get on a dating app, apparently, at least according to research from Harvard Business School and Boston University, the words you use to describe yourself when it comes to your profile of how you attract more matches.
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1: 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The word funny. You see funny in a profile. 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
2: 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The pictures will show it.
1: What do you... Wow. Okay, I can see why maybe dating apps aren't for you.
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2: It's Vanessa Thomas in for Michelle Butterly. Are you excited about Portugal and Croatia's big game tonight? I am so excited. I'm actually watching it with our favorite Portuguese family. It's going to be amazing. Sadly, it's the last game in Toronto, but those FIFA FanFest locations are going to be hopping, except Nathan Phillips Square. They've canceled it because of the heat. So did you hear our big winner this morning? Renee Dinmore won $10,000.
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What do you think? Is it a decoy? Maybe they're eloping to Napa or something? 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
2: 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And it'll increase your chances for the big $10,000 draw August the 4th. We just gave that away this morning for this month. It was crazy.

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I'm Vanessa Thomas in for Michelle Butterly. Sarah is coming up next. I will be back tomorrow. Stay cool out there, feeling like 44. What? Here's Corey Hart. Not

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2: I find it fun being annoying and saying to people, is it hot enough for you? It entertains me. It really does. That orange heat warning still in effect. Feeling like 44 degrees in the city. It's only going to get hotter because we got great tunes coming up for you this hour. Spice Girls, Michael Jackson, Taylor Swift, and more. My name's Sarah Bartok, sitting in for Brooksy and Greg as well today. So that's a nice treat. And not only that, I do have another keyword, a brand new round of CHFI's Cash Call underway. Your next keyword coming up in minutes. Don't go anywhere. Here's Steve Winwood. 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

you were seeing things this morning on breakfast television and you started rubbing your eyeballs going, what? No, you weren't seeing things. It's true. Pooja and Gurdeep pulling double duty this week. CHFI first, then heading to BT for a special appearance. Just amazing. Our Pooja and Gurdeep really can't do it all. You're the Spice Girls. Say you'll be there. 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

0: Toronto welcomes the world for World Cup 2026.
1: Thousands of fans gathered outside the Delta Hotel in Toronto yesterday to see that, to greet Team Portugal and its star player, of course, Cristiano Ronaldo. I mean, the fanfare started earlier in the afternoon when the team touched down at Pearson. They also gathered at Centennial Park at Etobicoke later on to watch the team practice in a training session. Fanatical! Of course, Portugal is set to face off against Croatia in a knockout round of 32 match to be held at Toronto Stadium tonight. It's the last game here in Toronto, the sixth and final match of the FIFA World Cup to be held in our city. Now, at 41 years old, Ronaldo, one of the oldest players in this year's tournament, right? Which has led to speculation that this could be his very last World Cup. So it's madness. There are three games on the docket today. Spain and Austria, which is about to kick off at 3 o'clock this afternoon, followed by the Portugal and Croatia game here in Toronto, 7 o'clock. Switzerland and Algeria, a late match for us, starting at 11 p.m. Now, if you're off to the game today, first of all, I'm super gel. Tell me all about it. Send me pictures. As for Canada, we play again Saturday afternoon. We take on Morocco. Game time, 1 p.m. So much fun in the city with FIFA and the World Cup in our great city. Here's Adele, Someone Like You, on 98.1 CHFI.

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tell me about it, Glenn. How can I not play that song today? The heat is definitely on, and it's going to be on for the next week or so. Whew, my goodness. Tonight, we're down to 23 overnight. Tomorrow, up to 33 again, plus the humidity. We do have a chance of showers in the forecast for tomorrow to kick off the weekend with lots of sunshine over the weekend. Highs in the upper 20s. Right now, we're sitting at 34, feeling more like 44 with Ray. Where is my husband? CHFI.

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2: Well, good afternoon. 3 o'clock, 34 degrees in the city, feeling like 44. My name's Sarah Bartok. I'm sitting in for Brooksy and for Greg this afternoon. I hope you're having a great day. Hope you're able to stay cool. I've got great tunes on the way for you as we continue with your no-repeat guarantee, playing all your faves and no-repeats between 9 and 5. Backstreet Boys on the way, some Michael Bublé. We'll also hear from Tina Turner, too. 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

is on a bit of a break right now from their residency in Vegas, but they'll resume their Into the Millennium residency at the Sphere as of July 16th. Those dates are set to end August 29th, but will there be more? Rumor has it could be extended. I so want to see a show at the Sphere, and I'm sure BSB put on a great one. 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

This hot weather continuing throughout the GTA. A small chance of a severe thunderstorm this afternoon and this evening as well. It looks like we may get a break from the humidity as we pass the weekend. For tonight, down to 23. Tomorrow, more showers and thunderstorms with a high of 32, plus the humidity. Right now, 34, feeling like 43 with Rachel Platten. Like a small

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2: Good afternoon. My name is Sarah Bartok, sitting in for Greg Burns on your Thursday. Okay, let's call it Friday Eve. Thursday afternoon. We're at 34 degrees in the city, feeling more

like 43. I hope you're able to stay cool. Drink lots of fluids, right? 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Here's Katy Perry and Firework.

CHFI. I'm Sarah Bartok in for Greg Burns. And, you know, I saw a YouTube video the other day. I kind of went down a bit of a rabbit hole. This woman was doing painting with some acrylic inks, and it was so beautiful. It was so inspiring. And all of a sudden, I was over at the art store buying paint and brushes and paper and water stuff. I'm now an artist. I mean, I haven't painted anything yet, but I'm getting into the mind frame that I am an artist. I mean, listen, no offense to real artists, but I'm inspired. They'll soon be up on eBay. Here's The Weeknd, Take My Breath, and it's on 98.1 CHFI.

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2: 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Of course, Renee picked up 10 grand this morning. How sweet. You could win the next 10,000.

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Madison Square Garden. Although I gotta be honest, I'm really still skeptical if it is in fact happening at Madison Square Garden. Also read that Tim McGraw's on the set list and Sir Paul McCartney's name has been mentioned as well. Talk about a lineup. Now, the wedding celebration set to be an intimate gathering of about 100 guests tomorrow, followed by a larger reception style event with 1,000 guests the next evening at Madison Square Garden. We'll see if it's a ruse or reality. Here is Taylor, Opalite, CHFI. I had a

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2: From the 680 News Radio Traffic Center, I'm Carrie Prunskis. Traffic alert. The northbound 427 is closed at Finch. All lanes are shut down for a collision investigation. This is causing major delays. There's also an incoming motorcade westbound on the Gardner approaching York. Traffic reduced to a single lane. At Sunnybrook, you're the reason clinical trials are giving tens of thousands of people hope and why they will transform care. 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

want to know, if you don't want to know, here's the time to just turn off the radio for a quick second. Okay. 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All right. 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Oh, gosh. 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
2: Well, good evening. I'm Sarah Bartok sitting in for Greg on your Thursday afternoon. Currently sitting at 43 degrees with the humidity in the city. You know what? We are back with another round of CHFI's Cash Call. Yes, we are. So much fun giving away $10,000 this morning to Renee Dinmore. Congratulations, Renee. 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Thanks for hanging out with me tonight. I've got Maroon 5 on the way, a little Britney Spears in the mix too. Right now, Whitney, How Will I Know? 98.1 CHFI.

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an incredible stat today. There were 11.8 million Canadian viewers who tuned in to watch Team Canada's knockout stage match against South Africa on Sunday. Were you one of them? I was one of them. Making it the most watched non-final FIFA World Cup match of all time in the country. We are breaking record after record here as we cheer on Team Canada. 11.8 million. Now, Canada plays again on Saturday against Morocco. We'll see if we can beat that record when we all watch it together to cheer on Team Canada. By the way, they're going to be wearing their black jerseys this game on Saturday. Here's Plain White Tees. Hey there, the Delilah on CBC.

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1: What is the most unbelievable excuse you've heard from someone being late? Let's go to Maria and Ajax.
2: I was going to a dinner party about 2 weeks ago. I decided to take Waze. I was going up in Markov. Waze take me all

0: over the world.
1: All over the world. It took you all over the world.
0: By the time I got there, they were on fourth course meal. I was so embarrassed.
2: So what'd you say?
0: I apologized. And I said, oh, Waze took me all over the world. Waze took me all over the world.
1: You're like, it's not my fault.
0: All over the world I went. I was so embarrassed when I got there.
2: Thanks, Maria.
1: How many times did Maria say all over the world? I got the ding, right?
2: Yes, it was like Waze six. 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
16: From the 680 News Radio Traffic Center, I'm Carrie Prunskis. Northbound on the 427 at Finch, all lanes are closed for a collision investigation. This is causing extensive delays, not only on the 427, but the nearby alternates. And the Lakeshore is closed in both directions between BC Road and Bathurst for the World Cup game. Always earn high regular interest rates that grow.

Oh, of 23. Tomorrow we're up to 32. Plus that humidity, plus showers. Looks the same for Saturday as well. Right now, 34. Feeling like 43? This is Christina Perry on CHFI.

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98.1 CHFI, I'm Sarah in for Greg. In a single vehicle crash in the northbound lanes of Highway 427 at Finch has caused the lanes to be closed, completely closed. All northbound lanes are closed at Finch, expected to last for at least 4 hours. Southbound lanes remain fully open. That's Highway 427 at Finch. But Carrie, going to check in with us in just a little bit with all your traffic details for your drive home. 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

98.1 CHFI. Croatia has showed up. Thousands of supporters decked out in the iconic red and white have taken over Toronto's Lakeshore Boulevard. They kind of kicked off around Dufferin Street and Saskatchewan as they head over to the Toronto Stadium to cheer on their team. Of course, Portugal-Croatia. Game time, 7 p.m. It's going to be a hot one.

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14: 680 News Radio Traffic Center. I'm Carrie Pronskis. A full closure on the northbound 427 at Finch. This is for a collision investigation, so you're being forced off the highway. It's causing major delays. And there's a collision on the southbound 404 DVP. It's approaching Lawrence, blocking the left lane. A heavy backup from Finch. Over 1,000 exotic birds and animals. 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
2: 34 degrees in the city, feeling like 42. Good evening, I'm Sarah Bartok, in for Greg Burns on your Thursday. Music on the way from Spice Girls, The Bangles, Taylor Swift and more. And yes, another keyword for CHFI's Cash Call. 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Right now, Katy Perry, Teenage Dream.

this weekend, 98.1 CHFI giving away lots of Canada's Wonderland tickets. Canada's Wonderland Splashworks open daily for the Celebration Canada event, which is also on now. 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You're going to be hanging out at the Lazy Bear Lodge patio with food and drinks all taken care of. So make sure you're listening this weekend to win it. Here's The Calling. 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
5: From the 680 News Radio Traffic Center, I'm Carrie Prunskis. A full closure on the northbound 427 at Finch. All lanes are shut down for a collision investigation. This has been causing extensive delays since 2 o'clock this afternoon. And on the southbound DVP approaching Lawrence, the left lane is blocked with a collision. Traffic is backed up onto the 404. 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

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Let's go for a hike. 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This next round will be given away on August the 4th, all right? 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
10: From the 680 News Radio Traffic Center, I'm Carrie Pronskis. Big problems on the northbound 427 at Finch. All lanes are closed for a collision investigation. Eastbound Finch is closed at the 427. And north of the city, Highway 48 is closed in both directions between Ravenshoe and Baldwin. That's for a collision investigation. Rent's due tomorrow and groceries got expensive again. iCash sends you money the same day. 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
2: Hey, what's going on? Welcome to your Thursday night, Toronto. 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How's it going? 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Did you hear what happened this morning with Pooja and Gurdeep? CHFI's Cash Call.
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2: Now that is how you want to wake up in the morning. 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Once you hear it, text it to 981-981. And if you have won in the past, don't worry, you can win again. You can win over and over and over again. Okay, so Pooja and Gurdeep will have another draw tomorrow morning at 7 a.m. But then check this out. On August 4th, we will be giving away another $10,000 because we just love giving you money. And we know you love winning.

Do you think Portugal soccer fans are passionate? Maybe just a little, right? Wow, the energy in Toronto right now. Of course, FIFA World Cup right now. It is Portugal and Croatia. Unbelievable. Just Portugal fans everywhere. And Croatian fans, we see you too. And Ronaldo's playing tonight. Jeff FOMO, I have FOMO. 98.1 CHFI.

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1: Hey you, it's Adele. The extreme heat warning continues. I hope you're staying cool. Please take care of yourself. You know the deal, lots of water, right? Take lots of breaks if you have to be outside. Okay, so out of curiosity, how often do you check your horoscope? Do you check it daily, maybe weekly, maybe monthly? I have to be honest, I don't really check my horoscope. But for some reason, the other day, I decided to. And apparently, if you are a Scorpio, this month, we are supposed to see huge change. And when I mean huge change, like life-changing change in all areas, professionally, personally. And it's apparently a good thing, but we have to be patient. But if you know anything about Scorpios, we are not patient. We're spicy. We're fierce. We're loyal. Sometimes we're a little too spicy. I mean, I can admit it. But patience? What is that? So do you know what's going to happen this month? Like, maybe you know. Can you let me know? CHFI.

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We gave away $10,000 this morning, and it could totally happen to you. 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Brian Adams,

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2: Just imagine waking up and Pooja and Gurdeep telling you that you just won $10,000. It could totally happen. Okay, so this hour's unique keyword is Sky. S-K-Y. So text Sky along with your name to 981-981. After you do that, you're automatically entered into the draw. Now, tomorrow morning at 7 a.m., Pooja and Gurdeep could be calling you to tell you that you won $1,000. But then August 4th, they could be telling you that you won $10,000. We just love giving money away. Think about what you could do with 10 grand.

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1: The first time I ever tried Melba toast was with a neighbor. 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
2: 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Hot jelly pepper? 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Peanut butter and butter? 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Cool Whip? 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